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Please stand up. Please stand up. I'm Slim Shady, yes, I'm the real Shady. All you other Slim Shadys are just imitating.

0: 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Geleceğe.
1: Push me, and then just touch me, till I can get my satisfaction. Satisfaction. Satisfaction.

0: push, push, push, push.
1: 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Satisfaction. Satisfaction. Satisfaction. Satisfaction. Satisfaction.

0: Radio 110.
1: Chicken ears are a lingo show. Thought I ever gonna see my old pop, and I know you ever gonna.